0: And the master
1: Yeah, gluten free and vegan for Holly and Dee, please. The key to.
0: Alright,
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And isn't it ironic?

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Better days are coming, if no one told you. I hate to hear you crying over the phone, dear. For 7 years running, you've been a soldier. But better days are coming, better days are coming for you. So when the night feels like forever.